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0: Yeay, bukan itu Dul, kita itu kan mau siaran.
1: Lah iya, ayo lupa, cepetan.
0: Itu pakai dulu celananya.
1: Assalamualaikum warahmatullahi wabarakatuh.
2: Waalaikumsalam warahmatullahi wabarakatuh.
1: Hello, good morning everyone.
2: Good morning miss.
1: Hi, I'm Miss Gina. Yeah. And today imagine that you all is in suara serulan. Okay?
2: Okay.
1: And what character do you want to be? Alright. Kina, start from Kina.
2: Oh, introduce myself.
1: Yes,
2: yeah.
1: Introduce yourself as my your
2: name,
1: character.
2: Yes, my name is Kinos. Kinos the Hedgehog.
1: What?
3: Kinos the Hedgehog.
2: Kinos the Hedgehog.
1: Sonic, you know?
2: Landak.
1: Sonic.
2: Sonic. Yes, yes. Correct. Sonic. Sonic. If you twist the word, become
1: Kinos. Kinos. Kinos. Oh, amazing. Okay, Kinos. You get
3: my name is Bullet Panther.
1: What is that?
3: Wakanda forever.
1: Bullet Panther.
2: Yeah, Bullet Panther.
1: Wow. That's okay, amazing. Okay. You got 8 points.
3: Okay.
1: All right.
2: Last one.
4: I am from Uncle. My name is Mandra. Indra.
1: Mandra. What is that?
4: A brother of Etun.
1: Brother of Etun.
2: Haji Mandra.
4: Yes.
2: Adiknya Etun.
1: From Sidul anak sekolahan.
2: Yeah.
1: Mandra. Apa?
2: Enggak, itu bukan.
1: Bang Haji